0: Hit the fucking brother.
1: This is the dope on dope. 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

0: I've had it up to here, listening to a small segment of people trying to put down America. America's the greatest land on earth, and we ought to be proud of what we have. I'm proud of America, I'm proud of our people, and I'm going to prove it. We're American, and damn proud of it.
1: Frankly, I'm getting a little ticked off.
0: Go to hell.

But is it lying if you know that they don't want the truth? Is it cheating if you work it while she in the room realer than Red Room? Now you mad at the screen? We were something together. I wouldn't call it a team, just big trouble.

It's not time to make a change. Just relax, take it easy. You're still young, that's your fault. There's so much you have to know.

0: this goes out to you.
1: This goes out to you, yeah.
0: I know I've seen you like a thousand times, but every day still feels like the first day. This is dedicated to you.

0: Okay,
1: ooh. One, two, yep. Oh, one.
2: Eat your heart out, baby. Oh, won't you give me something sweet? 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A hot mess is just what I need.

0: Man, I need a lighter, man.
1: Right here.
0: Yeah. What's up, Slim?
1: What's cracking?
0: Hit this shit.
1: Shit, I almost hit this motherfucker today.
0: Is that right?
1: What is it with motherfuckers thinking that? Because we're in the spotlight or whatever, that they can do or say whatever they want to us and we won't retaliate.

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Cross country. 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So now what? So now what?

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1: Hello, welcome to the Dawn, playground for the new power generation. There are over 500 experiences to choose from. Here's a sample.
2: Yeah, niggas want an intro, huh? 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

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My voice. Enjoying ceviche in Peru and seeing a double rainbow while listening to Bitches Brew as reported by Miles Davis. That's cool.

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0: 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M&M.
1: Marshall Mathers, M&M, the rapper M&M.
2: Who can say for sure? Perhaps a frontal lobotomy would be the answer. If science could operate on this distorted brain and put it to good use, society would reap a great...